Very good champagne. 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
2: 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Now why you wanna go and do that, and do that, and do that.
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And money, money she making. Look at the way she's shaking. Make you wanna touch her, wanna taste her. Have you lusting for her? Don't crazy face it. She's so much more than you used to. 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